difference between love and hate? Why is the same difference between risotto and rice pudding? And the difference between a dog and a stranger? Why is the same

You know the other morning when you told me of some wild dream you had that night? How you'd gone to a masquerade and I wasn't there? Do you know I was furious? Furious because I wasn't there in your dream? Furious with all the people who were?

104.2 à Argelès. I've been hearing this revolutionary talk all my life. All my life.

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2: 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Or soon you'll be racing with the sun.

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And it's like I'm standing outside myself, watching me do things.

bars and a hotel in Stockholm, waiting for you to call. But you were off with that donut, laughing behind my back. Then I read a bitter review about a band you're in.

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I think of you to calm my nerves. A busy stage will solve my pain, and you'll be another ghost that never knew how much I thought about. Thought about. But I still got Schadenfreude.

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The boys and the crew are just waiting for you.

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They are the ones with wealth and power, and we are the impoverished and deprived. Use your mind. Guess. Guess who is governing whom?

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They eat beef and chicken, and we eat nothing but fool. They walk around in private planes, we get crammed in buses. Their lives are nice and flowery. 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Guess who will defeat who?